Sometimes I wonder if I know where I'm going. I go for a walk like this. It seems I have been walking for years and years and years. And I don't know where I'm going. I hear the sound leading me on. And I don't know where it is taking me.

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It seems I have been walking for years and years and years. And I don't know where I'm going. I hear the sound leading me on. And I don't know where it is taking me.

We by the soil, by the ground, by the brown color. Right under the skin, by the flesh, by the red color. Obscured by the fume, by the smog, by the gray color.

Just clap, a rapper, just a dancer, not a boxer, a romancer. Rip it, lick it, rip it, lick it, rip it, lick it.

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0: They say the bigger the headache, the bigger the pill, baby. Call me the big pill. Dr. Funkenstein, the disco fiend with the monster sound. The cool goo with the bum transplant.
1: Hip bone connected to my thigh bone connected to my leg bone connected to my ankle bone.
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0: turning.
1: It'll make your atoms move so fast, expanding your molecules, causing a friction fire, burning you on your neutron, causing you to scream, hit me in the proton. Baby!

Some people still searching for this truth here, which this reggae music, you know, bring across to them, and the only purpose it serves is to tell people Rastafari.

Just clap, a rapper, just a dancer, not a boxer, a romancer. 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
1: 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We play the songs, so we love them.

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Anyway, we see them, we a bang pan another one. Boss up 4-5 Nanko 1 Remington. Any boy, this baller told them in a Killington. Bad man, you know we vibes can done. Vibes can done, we kill a sound boy for fun. Big bad man from outer England. 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